amazing news of the gospel is not that we can receive Jesus into our lives, but that he's already received us into his.

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Now is forever and forever.

your name, Lord. We bless your name, Lord. We give you honor and we give you glory. For you're the only one who is worthy to be praised and adored tonight. Hallelujah. We worship you, Lord. We worship you.